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Nobody else can be what she is to me. I look and what do I see when I look deep in her eyes? I can see the sea, a forgotten rose.

Eu não era papa sério, eu era secundário. 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Eu tenho a walk night, papa de novo. Maria had a day, e quando eu era um rei. So in a little while, she waited till the lights were low. She went out the window to have bow and so. A lot of hanging them, a lot of kissing them, a lot of hanging them, a lot of kissing them, a lot of happy talk, a lot of moon above. But that a little time, I've had a little time to make a lot of love, to make a lot of love, which is a normal thing, to make a lot of love.

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And I can tell you dizzy toes are very shame. Because the papa came, and then the mama came, and then the sister came, and then the brother came, and then the cousin came, and then the cousin came. And I can tell you dizzy toes are very shame.

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1: Pau,
0: stick,
1: pedra,
0: stone,
1: vidro,
0: glass,
1: noite,
0: night,
1: sol,
0: sun,
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